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0: Gods, how can that?
1: 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Oh, what we're living in. 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

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The devils and the things I do been causing so much pain. I know it's time to find my head, cause I lost myself again. Lost myself again. I lost myself again. Cause I lost myself again. I lost myself again. The devils and the things I do been causing so much pain. I know it's time to find my head, cause I lost myself again.